were calling, I was in D.C. I was 400 miles behind. 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

ladies and gentlemen, good evening. 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We like to get our performance going tonight, along with a blues review this evening.

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Cause we realize two things, that you aren't doing anything.

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And why we take our time unless you think there's something wrong with gradually

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And when we take our time, unless you think there's something wrong with gradually exploring in the passion to the brink.

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I rode the Central and I hustled the air.

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The big song called Police and Thief. 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

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And all this thing about a life could

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Where you boys trying to get to? 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